Four, there's an animal complaint for a dog barking. So callers at 89 Michael Ash thinks it's behind her somewhere.

0: 25-20, Ascension 40. Robbery, Family Dollar, 265 Ellington Road. Our caller is the manager. He stated a male and a female took items and brandished a knife. This happened about 10-15 minutes ago. They got into an orangish newer Toyota Camry with a black top, Florida registration. White male, heavier, a black hat, beard, shorts, gray t-shirt and sneakers. A white female, black hat, gray hoodie, slides and pajama pants. Last seen towards School Street, Family Dollar, 265 Ellington Road.
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35. Psychology phone calls complaint 16 Wadsworth Street. It's going to be unit 11. Cassandra keeps getting vulgar texts and calls from the father of her child's new girlfriend. She's also using his phone to send the messages to our caller. 16 Wadsworth Street, unit 11.

40, I ran that. It comes back to Hertz, but it does not give me a description of the car. It just says it's registered to Hertz. Correction, 40. It was buried in there. It says it's a four-door Nissan, color orange. That's all it gives me, though.

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One was today and on the second.

0: California. It looks like Newington and New Britain. Super Scratch, you said that appears to be the suspect vehicle, and what was the end?
1: You could just put it out on the hotline.
0: That's what.

0: 2. Sorry, 3.
1: Take an alarm, 77 Heartland Street, 4th floor. Entry, exit, main door.
0: 121.
1: Floor in 84, can you start towards another animal complaint? 26 Suffolk Drive, a caller states a dog attacked his dog and he had scratches. 26 Suffolk Drive.

0: We just got a call from New Britain. They said that vehicle was involved in a shoplifting earlier this week in their town. Earlier today, they already put a request in with Hertz to see who rented out that vehicle. And the officer on that case is working till 11 p.m. tonight if you need to call him.
1: Sounds like there was no knife displayed, so it is going to be a shoplifting as well. So if you could update the Bolo.
0: Temporary.

0: 22.
1: Go ahead.
0: Was there a business name associated with the alarm, or was it just a fourth floor?
1: Sounds like it's going to be CHR.
0: Yeah, well,

0: 22 Frank Alpha, and Sunny Martin Park.
1: Tempo, there's an unoccupied black Chevy SUV near the football field.
0: Tempo, they didn't happen to give a listing, did they?
1: They did not, and the Ranger left for the night.
0: Roger that.
2: I'm back. I'm not over there with 23.

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0: can use a key.
1: I was right.

0: 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We're not seeing anything down there.
1: Yeah, his name's Jaden. It's going to be 860-414-6745.
0: Yeah, 4, thank you.

36 and 35. Anna, check welfare, 26 Judson Ave. Caller wants to check on his 14-year-old son, Jose. He hasn't been seen or heard from in over a month. Neither has mom. Apparently she was acting erratically recently as well. The child didn't even show up to his own graduation. And nobody's been able to get in contact. If he could give the complainant a call back afterwards as well.

0: park prior to a park ranger watching out for the night. Just getting calls back. Echo Charlie.
1: 22-10-4, have a unit.
0: 37 miles. Bravo Kilo 92754.
1: Mercedes E350 Gray. Expired negative out of 24, Judson.
0: RO
1: is a Rosa Vasquez. The mom at Judson is going to be Melody Lee.

0: 34 and 33.
1: 34. 33.
0: Assist the fire department, 183 Country Lane. We just took a call for lots of smoke coming from all the windows. They are being dispatched now.
1: 34-3.

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1: I guess she wasn't 100% sure on the address at first. I don't know if you want to take a drive around the neighborhood.
0: Roger. I was on O'Connell Drive and kids were letting off sparklers, so there was smoke on O'Connell, but nothing anything closer.
1: Received.

0: the 34th complaint. See if they're given the precise location.
1: Yeah, we're calling back now. She's not answering. Her phone was pinging at 235 Country Lane, if you want to stop there, 34.
2: Roger.

0: 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So, realistically, the kids.
1: 10-4.

Airport, Echo Charlie.

Is Main Street at Mohawk, Alpha, November 02645.

0: 22.
1: 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He's in a white Lincoln sedan. We're on the phone with a third party who said that he told them he thought someone was following him. Apparently he's a paraplegic and can't get out of the car. And we watched him pull in. There's nobody behind him.
0: Come forward.

0: 22 and 24.
1: 22.
0: Suspicious vehicle at 929 Burnside Ave. It's going to be all the way in the back, in the last row, near the woods. The dark gray Toyota Camry with Florida plates. 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

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They're now saying it was a domestic. Sound like the suspect is not there at this time.

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0: Good morning, I'll be covering 22 and 22 Bravo.
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1: 35 and 24 Alpha.
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0: check. Sounds like the suspect is going to be a James Mascaro, 91788 white male. I added his name to the call. Just canvas the area for him. No clothing description, no direction of travel.
1: Trousers, or he goes to King Court.
0: Copy.

0: Alpha 36.
1: Yes.
0: We have James on the phone. You want to call 7513?
1: Alpha, give me a second. Alpha 36, Charlie 36, what do you want to do with him?
2: Detain him. I'm not to Hartford to get more from the female half, but it looks like felony charges.
1: Roger, give me a second.

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1: We just found one here. He has an active order with a Jessica Cortez.
2: Partial.
1: Sub-partial order.
2: Copy.

0: Alpha 36 to Charlie 36. Yeah, he's being uncooperative right now. And, not telling me where he's at. Also, he's claiming that he has a bunch of scratches on him.
1: Alright, 10-4, do your best to get up with him. I'm about to pick him down.

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1: 10-4.

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0: 22 and 25.
1: Noise complaint in the parking lot of 30 Hillside Street. 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

0: 24, I came back on Nutmeg.
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0: arrival. 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
1: Caller was uncooperative, didn't want to give us the location. 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
1: That in 15 minutes.
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1: 34.
0: I'll be in route to 29 Stedman Street in Hartford on a quick follow-up 40 door. I'm all set.
1: 10-4, that was 29 what?
0: Stedman, Sierra Tango Echo Delta, Mike Alpha, November.

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35 and 36. 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Sounds like a male and female in a blue car parked outside. 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
0: 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I'm clear.

0: 7-4.
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0: The resident at 30 Brown, Shakira, would like to be met. I explained to her that banging is not a noise violation, and she said that she would still like to talk to police. If you get back, clear if not needed, 32 Brown Street.

33 and 34. On the report of loud music bass at the corner of Gladys Road and Oak Street. Your plane Jessica would like to meet that at 45 Clare Road.

0: 34. 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
0: 36. Suspicious activity in the rear of 41 Glen Road. Black Honda Accord and someone sleeping in the driver's seat.

22 and 24. This view, 76 Hanmer Street on the second floor. We're getting a call in that says that a female party there, a Taylor, is refusing to leave.

34 and 35. Check welfare. If you check the area of Colonial and Nawbuck, we got a call from a concerned citizen. Said that his neighbor was looking ill, was bending over the steering wheel. He's driving a medium gray car, last seen pulling on the Nawbuck. We just check the area, see if anyone's pulled over.

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Last name Cancer, person Sila, CYLA, 51598.

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0: Five. Anybody with a 25 Alpha card? Can you bring it in?

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Good morning. 36 Infinity Bravo. Good morning.

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1: Can you check a listing? It might be a file one from 358 two nights ago.
0: Yes.
1: It's going to be Connecticut Bravo Papa 21453 white 4 Fusion, stolen from Domino's.

0: 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Can you confirm the last four on the VIN?
1: 8374.

0: Do you have that phone number of the party for this vehicle?
1: Yes, let me know when you're ready to copy.
0: 10-4, you can go ahead.
1: 631-530-0840. Again, 631-530-0840. Know if you make contact.
0: 10-4, thank you.

0: does the vehicle have both plates on it? Ten four.
1: And 22, no contact. Do you have that other number that was on the paper?
0: Yes, the other number. Are you ready?
1: Number.
0: 631-933-8086.

4. 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There's an injured bunny stuck under the deck.

25 and 20. On a shoplifting at Family Dollar, 67 Burnside Ave. The caller is the staff. They said a white male wearing a long green shirt and black pants took off with two bags of items. He ran out the back door. The staff now says that this happened at 9:15.

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Yeah, copy, I'm in the area.

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0: 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From the detail.
1: 10-4, I copy that, Chad. You send it out on the radio.
0: 10-4. Late reported suspicious act at the corner of Woodlawn Circle and Cannon Road. Citizen states that they heard shots fired around last night, possibly around 2 a.m. They state that at the corner by the blue recycling bin, there are bullet casings on the ground.
1: Raj, was that call called in last night?
0: We have nothing in the area showing calls

0: 4.
1: Go ahead.
0: Fire him, I'll just leave
1: him.

0: 4 to 40. Yeah, we got five casings up here. We're going to be doing a canvas, collecting some evidence, just FYI. Myself, 34, and 22.
1: Yes, sir, that way. Is one of those evidence checks with you?
0: Negative 35, you want to come down here?
2: 35, copy. Move away.

on a tenant-landlord dispute at 25 Burnside Ave. The caller says his landlord is kicking him out because of his service dogs.

0: The citizen caller, we have the phone number if you want to call them.
1: Yeah, I'm going to

0: Recording. Call in, please. 7513.
1: What was that, 751?
0: 7513.

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1: We're looking into 1 at St. Francis.
0: Passport, thank you. 22, did we get a time for when the shot went off?
1: The caller said he thinks it was around 2 a.m.

0: 24, I'm being routed to St. Francis Hospital.
1: 10-4.
2: Closing the intersection. Did you say going north?

0: 34. Do we have any phone numbers for 146 in road service?
1: Bye.

0: 90. 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
1: What address should we log it at?
0: Hey, Broder.

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0: On a shoplifting in progress at ShopRite, 31 Main Street, there's a white male wearing an all black with a black baseball cap with red rim. He's putting stuff in his bags.
1: 36, I copy.
2: 36, 01 from Woodland.

26, be advised, there's something in his right front pocket, that square. 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Wearing all, the male's wearing all black baseball caps.

0: 4, South Park, clear for 7-1-9.
1: 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One male with me for now. We're on code for them.
2: 36, where do you have him detained?
1: Right here at Taco Bell parking lot.
2: 10-4, and 34, I copy. You can head towards the Taco Bell.

0: 34-36. 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I'm going to go talk to the complainant.
1: Good. He said he was at Stop and Shop, Bat Shop, right? So if you want to go over there and get video camera footage or something of him,
0: I have one.

0: 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I briefly just spoke to the complainant. They just want him trespassed, but they do need his information.
1: Perfect. I've ordered 36 locations.

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0: 289. Can I get the case number for this public service?
1: Case number is 223-27. Again, 223-27.

20 and 25. You can disregard 20 on a late reported larceny. It occurred at 99 Burnside. Your complainant is now at 242 Burnside.

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1: Yes, sir.

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1: Case number 22329.
0: 22339.
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1: Go ahead.
0: I have a parking complaint at Amy Drive and Timothy Road. There's a blue Honda parked on the sidewalk on Amy in the area of the circle. On an alarm at Lead Community Center, 1064 Main Street, it's the rear entry motion.
1: Command,

put my call on hold and just put me out in front of 106 Burnside Avenue. I think I found my suspect for my larceny. I'm out with 22.

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0: On a dispute at 89 Smith Drive, the caller says that her neighbor is yelling through the window about the caller's daughter breaking something last night.
1: 3601. 3601.

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1: 36-1. I can take the back.
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Nothing was heard. On callback, someone answers and they just hang up on us. 1535 4th Street.

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0: 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Any weapons or anything?
1: Negative. Sounds like he was punching himself in the face.
0: Copy.
2: Was the name on that? Under the original? Probably the same one we always

0: 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Sierra 85, can you copy that?
1: I can copy you now.
0: 10-4, we are code 4. Ken has the ambulance come right in. He's willing to go.
1: Roger, copy code 4, Maple.

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0: 4, you can put me in the area, 1535 Fultz, all advised.
1: Roger, the phone did call yet, it was last pinging in the parking lot there, in the rear.

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1: Good.
0: Bravo Charlie, 97718.
2: Roger, comes back at 05 Ford F-150 color black to Mr. Wilson, valid negative.

0: There's no background noise or anything. There's a church service going on, singing, but I'm not finding any issues.
1: That's one. That phone number came back to a Terrence McIntosh in house. He's negative.
0: Is any vehicles registered to him?
1: Negative.
2: On, but it's on a screen that says operator decision. I could get it to change screens, just be advised.

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0: 36, I'll be en route 1 male to HQ 57129.
1: 1408.

0: 4-35. 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Meeting Isaac there. Arlene called, stated that he needs an ambulance, he's intox, and pulled a sword on her. He doesn't have the sword in his hand right now, but the sword's still in the room. 24 Manor Circle.
1: 34 7.

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1: If you have disputes, they have an order in place. It's first box only.
0: Copy. 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
0: Figure it out. Okay, I'll have to stage for a little bit longer.

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0: 24. 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It occurred at 25 Cannon, but the complainant is in the HQ lobby. Negative, no key holder.
1: Alarm going off, but everything's secure.
0: Okay.

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0: I didn't copy your last message. 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
1: Check Isaac for FDH, please.

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1: 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Some vehicle or cart hit his car, he's not sure.
0: 10-4, code 1.
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0: 34-35. 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You all set? 10-4, we're just finishing up the statement. 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
1: 400, sign on. Go ahead. Good evening, I'll be 25 and 25 Alpha. 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
0: Code 1.
1: Are you able to keep the back at ShopRite? I guess she was a little rowdy in the back of the call.
0: Yeah, 10-4. 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

20. He's out on a civil matter, 21 Judson Ave. Our complainant, Lewis, says that his mother is refusing to give him his cat while he's collecting his belongings. 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
0: Suspicious person at 775 Silver Lane. It's in front of House of Braids. There's a male party. He's got blood in his hair. Appears to possibly be intox, and the caller believes he has a gun in his pants. Nobody's approached him, but he's not talking to anybody. 775 Silver Lane.
1: 34, copy. 35, I copy. 40, copy.
2: Looks like you sent me down.
0: Okay, and to clarify, he walked into the business, House of Braids, and asked for a haircut. When he sat down, they noticed the gun tucked in the back of his pants, and they noticed blood in his hair, so nobody wants to approach him and talk to him, but he's sitting in a salon chair.
1: Right there, I'm clear enough. I can go there.

0: software.
1: There's 20 right on Silver Lane. And 20, can you check in-house 30 Hillside, apartment Alpha 20 for a person named Alex?
2: Yeah,
1: 20, I don't have an app for you for him, but I've got a name in DOP. Last name is going to be Estramera, Echo, Sam Tango, Romeo, Echo, Mike, Echo, Romeo, Alpha. First name, Alexander, Tom Stone. Date of birth is 11/23/1982.

0: He is valid negative out of that address. 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He's schizophrenic, I believe.
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0: Jimmy, my number is from A. Smith Drive. 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
1: Case was 22299. Time was 22:52.

0: 33, clear that motor vehicle. 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
1: I took you off the stop, you're on the silver lane call. 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
0: 10-4.
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1: Sample, you should have to stop back.
0: Sample.

0: 25 and 22.
1: 25.
0: Two car MDA on Main, just south of Phelps. It's going to be a blue Mazda and a silver Honda.
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0: Back at the Skyline Recovery Lot, 392 Collins Street. Someone called 911 saying she needed to get something out of her car. When we told her that we can't get her into the lot, she said, well, I'm going to break in then, and disconnected.
1: 22, code 1.
2: All right,
0: copy.
2: All right, we'll still step out. Clear, Penny.

0: 22, be advised, the phone number comes back in-house to an Ariana El Sissi. She does have a 5.
1: 22, copy that.
2: 25, copy that.
0: Have 4.
1: And 22, where's the 5 out of? What's the 4?
0: It's out of New Britain. The charge is aggravated assault with a gun, possibly. We're going to call him now.
1: Yeah, boss.

Thank you, love.

0: 22, we got her in custody. Any word back from New Britain?
1: One in custody, we are still on hold.
0: Danforth, just keep me posted.
2: Seven, so long as you can keep me available.

0: 33, I'm clear.
1: Southwest 22, they said they will be on their way to you, hopefully shortly.
2: Hopefully very shortly.

0: one for a second.
1: Go ahead.
0: Be in the route 2, eastbound entrance ramp for Main Street with Bravo Tango 62709. I'm all set with that list, please.

0: 34. 33. Motor vehicle complaint. It was Main and Sutton. Caller says that the other half was driving erratically, being aggressive, was ranting and raving at him at the light. He was last seen near Rivermead Homes, and the car does come back to Rivermead Boulevard.
1: 10-4, code 1.
0: It's a silver Toyota RAV4 out of 1 Rivermead.
1: Roger, thank you.

0: 36, are you clear to follow up? Can you take the back? Main and Sutton, 33, take this.
1: Direct copy, I'm clear.

0: Mile, the vehicle's here.
1: Be advised, the RO is a female, but they said it was a male driving.
0: Female is being the passenger. Actually, they're both in the car.
2: .35 to .31, you're over in Riverbeach.

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1: 33.
0: The building check, 210 Robert Street, Suite B. It's Elemental Direct. We got a call from an employee who's on his way there now. He says that they got a notification for a power outage. Last time this occurred, somebody had ripped the power meter out and they were broken into. He would just like someone to check the building while he's on his way.
1: Sorry, 3 to copy. 1.

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1: 34.
0: 2 car MVA, no injuries in the parking lot of 4 Main Street, so Dodge Journey and Toyota Thunder.
1: Roger, you can put me in the

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0: Mainnet, or excuse me, Brewer at Graham with Bravo Alpha 48386.

0: 33, the key holder said he just wanted to confirm that you went around the back of the building and checked that the power box didn't get ripped out, and other than that, he is all set, not responding.
1: Yeah, it's down 4, everything looks intact back there.
0: Roger.

36 and 33. Motor vehicle complaint, VA of 83 Central Ave. We had two calls on an ATV with two people on it, speeding, swerving towards cars. One caller believes they come out of 83 Central.

0: Ryan, clear.
1: Tampa.
0: 22, Echo Charlie.

0: 35 and 36.
1: 35.
0: On a check welfare at 10 Chickasaw Drive. The complaint is a neighbor says that he was driving erratically, seemed out of it earlier today. He looks like he's home, but he's not answering the door and he does have some medical issues. So, Lee Bergman.
1: 35-41. 361.

0: 28 Branch Drive, it was a 911 hang-up. Pinging here also has history of medicals and elderly male here.
1: 34, I'm in the area.

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1: It's very expired. Negative on a 2011 Nissan Rogue Gray. Out of that address to a Korea.
0: Do we have any phone numbers in house for that person?
1: Okay, bye.

0: 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The most recent phone number we have for him is 860-709-4513.
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0: Large complaint in the area of 60 Clayton Road for loud music. Citizen caller.
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1: Sure.
0: Chuck Walsh at the Ultra 58 Ellington Road. Our caller is calling just now. She was an hour and a half ago. She saw a male in a black vehicle, possibly a Mustang, that she believed was deceased. I know there's a guy that's been living in that parking lot. I'm not sure if it's the same one.

0: 33.
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0: Five-man motor vehicle flat. Use mobile gas station on Silver Lane.